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Gentlemen, we are, at this present moment, confronted with a problem of immense importance. The Soviets have designed, built, and successfully flown an aircraft which, if it should go into production, would have catastrophic effects upon the balance of power between East and West. The plane is capable of speeds of up to Mach 4, possibly even Mach 6, that's six times the speed of sound. And its weapon systems are controlled by thought. In order to launch a missile, the pilot merely has to think the command. As you can imagine, that would give the Soviet pilot an advantage of 2 to 3 seconds over his Western adversary. So, we have decided to kidnap the aircraft. One of our top pilots, Mitchell Gant, will penetrate their top security base and bring the plane back to the West. And we have a name for the mission. The code name is Firefox.

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4: 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This is Tiffany. 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Room 2.
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